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Only song you will hear is the beating of my heart. 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

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If I can live through this next 6 months, day by day.

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1: Well, now, we call this the act of mating. But there are several other very important differences between human beings and animals that you should know about.